And I touched your face, narcotic mindful lace, Mary Jane. And I called your name like an addicted to cocaine, calls all the stuff you'd rather blame. And I touched your face, narcotic mindful lace, Mary Jane. And

Drink some margaritas by swinging blue lights. Listen to the mariachi play at midnight. Are you with me? Are you with me?

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0: It's time for the hits.
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Grace Kelly, Harlow Jean, picture of a beauty queen. Jean Kelly, Fred Astaire.

0: Betty, Bam Lam. Oh, Black Betty, Bam Lam.
1: You know what time it is.
2: Oh, yeah, man.
1: It's time for the hits.
2: In the mix.
1: Erdry X. Original mix.
2: Original mix.